Final Frontier. Soul position. RJD2 on the beats plus myself. Blueprint.

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Screaming on the phone about all the things that she didn't know, or that I didn't show. Give each other hell when our heavens closed. Where do we go? Are we fools slipping on the highway? 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I'm between seven and times changing. True, nothing changed what I seen.

things. 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I think he will be down for me to tell him that he's been waiting around here for all of his life. It's a time for the soul to come. When it came, I saw the same old scene over and over again, my friend. People talking and squabbling in the park and sitting on the bench. Think about things. I think of all the people in the park, sleeping in the street, living from the heart, sleeping in the street, living's kinda hard.

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You sit there and you prepare to make a move, and so you go through each and every can. Looking inside, I'm trying to see something that you didn't see last night. You wanna get something to eat, and you go down the street. You see some friends of yours, and then they all speak. Saying, what's happening, man? 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Yeah, nothing but a survival thing, you know what I'm saying? 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
2: I just bought a Subaru Crosstrek. I would have bought a Lambo, but I'm not quite there yet. Sometimes I get drunk and I forget what day it is. I wish that I was skinnier, but I love sandwiches. One time, I tried to burn sage to clear the vibe, then the smoke alarm went off and my ex-girl cried. She cried for a bunch of other reasons. I'm never going back to Four Seasons.

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If I hear another G chord, I'm breaking your shit. 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

Have you heard about the all-new Subaru Crosstrek with the new suspension package? If you buy one, you'll be riding smooth in no time. 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

0: 94.5. Imagine a guy sitting lonely at the coffee table, thinking about what he wanted to do but won't be able because of his diagnosis. The doctor phrased it differently, but in between the lines he said his time is over. Imagine the barista coming up to him. Sorry, sir, can I bring you another drink? Yeah, my week was tough, so could you please do some latte art to cheer me up? Say less. And as he left, the thoughts were kicking in again. Maybe he should have been a different man. Maybe what he's feeling now is what it's really about. It would be easier if he didn't pick the easy route. He should have told his son he loved him. He should have seen his mom more often. He shouldn't have left his family for this job in London. He should have been a different man from top to bottom. He should have. Here's your coffee, sir. I know it isn't perfect. It was my first time, 'cause we normally don't serve this. But he played it humble. He really did it well. Capital letter spelling.
1: Kill yourself.

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Screaming on the phone about all the things that she didn't know. 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
0: Rockin' you coast to coast.

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It's no one quite like you.